working as a waitress in some cocktail bar. When I met you, I picked you out and pulled you up and turned you around, turned you into someone new.

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I sure miss you, honey, now you're not around. 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

0: 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That time says that it's over.
1: But just remember this, as long as you live and breathe, I love you, David. I really love you.
0: Baby, it's no fun saying goodbye to someone as beautiful as you. I fight the pain when I say these words to you.